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And would you save my soul tonight? Would you tremble if I touched your lips? Or would you laugh? Oh, please tell me this.

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And I think to myself, why now? Why me? Why?

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Girl, let me feel your tongue ring. Now I'm a quick cat. 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

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So I always been wanting a girl like you. It's fine, love. Can I get your number?

And this town's lost its faith. Our colors will fade eventually. So if our time is running out, day after day, we'll make the mundane a masterpiece. Oh my, my, oh my, my love, I take one look at you, you're taking me out.